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1: Rise up! The junior high school student who went on a shooting rampage at the Ateneo de Zamboanga University on Tuesday got hold of the firearms in his father's car. The gunman, a 14-year-old grade 8 student, entered the campus in Barangay Tumaga in his father's vehicle, where the two firearms, a Glock 22.40 caliber handgun and a Glock 9mm pistol, were kept. Because the student was in the car, he was not bodily searched or inspected by security guards at the campus. The boy used the guns, killing a 15-year-old grade 10 student and then himself. Instead of waiting for a comprehensive national flood control and drainage master plan, the Department of Public Works and Highways will implement localized drainage master plans in direct consultation with city and municipal mayors to address Metro Manila's broader flood crisis. To address recurring overflows along the San Juan River Basin, the DPWH will construct a network of flood-retarding basins across Quezon City under its 2027 budget submission. Following concerns over the suspension of classes in recent weeks, Quezon City Mayor Joy Belmonte has apologized and vowed to do better to ensure the welfare and safety of students. The city would also strengthen alternative delivery modes so that class suspensions do not cost the students days of learning.

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1: Rise up! The junior high school student who went on a shooting rampage at the Ateneo de Zamboanga University on Tuesday got hold of the firearms in his father's car. The gunman, a 14-year-old grade 8 student, entered the campus in Barangay Tumaga in his father's vehicle, where the two firearms, a Glock 22.40 caliber handgun and a Glock 9mm pistol, were kept. Because the student was in the car, he was not bodily searched or inspected by security guards at the campus. The boy used the guns, killing a 15-year-old grade 10 student and then himself. Instead of waiting for a comprehensive national flood control and drainage master plan, the Department of Public Works and Highways will implement localized drainage master plans in direct consultation with city and municipal mayors to address Metro Manila's broader flood crisis. To address recurring overflows along the San Juan River Basin, the DPWH will construct a network of flood-retarding basins across Quezon City under its 2027 budget submission. Following concerns over the suspension of classes in recent weeks, Quezon City Mayor Joy Belmonte has apologized and vowed to do better to ensure the welfare and safety of students. The city would also strengthen alternative delivery modes so that class suspensions do not cost the students days of learning.

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1: Rise up! The junior high school student who went on a shooting rampage at the Ateneo de Zamboanga University on Tuesday got hold of the firearms in his father's car. The gunman, a 14-year-old grade 8 student, entered the campus in Barangay Tumaga in his father's vehicle, where the two firearms, a Glock 22.40 caliber handgun and a Glock 9mm pistol, were kept. Because the student was in the car, he was not bodily searched or inspected by security guards at the campus. The boy used the guns, killing a 15-year-old grade 10 student and then himself. Instead of waiting for a comprehensive national flood control and drainage master plan, the Department of Public Works and Highways will implement localized drainage master plans in direct consultation with city and municipal mayors to address Metro Manila's broader flood crisis. To address recurring overflows along the San Juan River Basin, the DPWH will construct a network of flood-retarding basins across Quezon City under its 2027 budget submission. Following concerns over the suspension of classes in recent weeks, Quezon City Mayor Joy Belmonte has apologized and vowed to do better to ensure the welfare and safety of students. The city would also strengthen alternative delivery modes so that class suspensions do not cost the students days of learning.

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1: This is, by the way, change. It's one of those things that is sometimes good and sometimes not. One of the things I pray for is that those without faith in Christ might come to faith. Many would say that change is quite unlikely. Could a person with little or no regard for God become a strong believer? Actually, the answer is yes. Paul in the Bible was a persecutor of Christians who became one of the most powerful evangelists of all time. St. Augustine had a life-changing experience, as did the great Christian writer C.S. Lewis, who became a Christian as an adult. Ask God to bring about changes that are pleasing to Him. Just a thought from By the Way.

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1: The junior high school student who went on a shooting rampage at the Ateneo de Zamboanga University on Tuesday got hold of the firearms in his father's car. The gunman, a 14-year-old grade 8 student, entered the campus in Barangay Tumaga in his father's vehicle, where the two firearms, a Glock 22.40 caliber handgun and a Glock 9mm pistol, were kept. Because the student was in the car, he was not bodily searched or inspected by security guards at the campus. The boy used the guns, killing a 15-year-old grade 10 student and then himself. Instead of waiting for a comprehensive national flood control and drainage master plan, the Department of Public Works and Highways will implement localized drainage master plans in direct consultation with city and municipal mayors to address Metro Manila's broader flood crisis. To address recurring overflows along the San Juan River Basin, the DPWH will construct a network of flood-retarding basins across Quezon City under its 2027 budget submission. Following concerns over the suspension of classes in recent weeks, Quezon City Mayor Joy Belmonte has apologized and vowed to do better to ensure the welfare and safety of students. The city would also strengthen alternative delivery modes so that class suspensions do not cost the students days of learning.

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1: The junior high school student who went on a shooting rampage at the Ateneo de Zamboanga University on Tuesday got hold of the firearms in his father's car. The gunman, a 14-year-old grade 8 student, entered the campus in Barangay Tumaga in his father's vehicle, where the two firearms, a Glock 22.40 caliber handgun and a Glock 9mm pistol, were kept. Because the student was in the car, he was not bodily searched or inspected by security guards at the campus. The boy used the guns, killing a 15-year-old grade 10 student and then himself. Instead of waiting for a comprehensive national flood control and drainage master plan, the Department of Public Works and Highways will implement localized drainage master plans in direct consultation with city and municipal mayors to address Metro Manila's broader flood crisis. To address recurring overflows along the San Juan River Basin, the DPWH will construct a network of flood-retarding basins across Quezon City under its 2027 budget submission. Following concerns over the suspension of classes in recent weeks, Quezon City Mayor Joy Belmonte has apologized and vowed to do better to ensure the welfare and safety of students. The city would also strengthen alternative delivery modes so that class suspensions do not cost the students days of learning.

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1: The junior high school student who went on a shooting rampage at the Ateneo de Zamboanga University on Tuesday got hold of the firearms in his father's car. The gunman, a 14-year-old grade 8 student, entered the campus in Barangay Tumaga in his father's vehicle, where the two firearms, a Glock 22.40 caliber handgun and a Glock 9mm pistol, were kept. Because the student was in the car, he was not bodily searched or inspected by security guards at the campus. The boy used the guns, killing a 15-year-old grade 10 student and then himself. Instead of waiting for a comprehensive national flood control and drainage master plan, the Department of Public Works and Highways will implement localized drainage master plans in direct consultation with city and municipal mayors to address Metro Manila's broader flood crisis. To address recurring overflows along the San Juan River Basin, the DPWH will construct a network of flood-retarding basins across Quezon City under its 2027 budget submission. Following concerns over the suspension of classes in recent weeks, Quezon City Mayor Joy Belmonte has apologized and vowed to do better to ensure the welfare and safety of students. The city would also strengthen alternative delivery modes so that class suspensions do not cost the students days of learning.

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1: Rise up! The junior high school student who went on a shooting rampage at the Ateneo de Zamboanga University on Tuesday got hold of the firearms in his father's car. The gunman, a 14-year-old grade 8 student, entered the campus in Barangay Tumaga in his father's vehicle, where the two firearms, a Glock 22.40 caliber handgun and a Glock 9mm pistol, were kept. Because the student was in the car, he was not bodily searched or inspected by security guards at the campus. The boy used the guns, killing a 15-year-old grade 10 student and then himself. Instead of waiting for a comprehensive national flood control and drainage master plan, the Department of Public Works and Highways will implement localized drainage master plans in direct consultation with city and municipal mayors to address Metro Manila's broader flood crisis. To address recurring overflows along the San Juan River Basin, the DPWH will construct a network of flood-retarding basins across Quezon City under its 2027 budget submission. Following concerns over the suspension of classes in recent weeks, Quezon City Mayor Joy Belmonte has apologized and vowed to do better to ensure the welfare and safety of students. The city would also strengthen alternative delivery modes so that class suspensions do not cost the students days of learning.

That was the day that Forrest, Frank, and Jake decided to create an entire album to celebrate the most wonderful time of the year. Welcome to This Is What Christmas

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Together, we will explore those journeys, the journeys behind the artists that shape the landscape of today's music.

0: 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Bay, thanks for jumping on today, man.
1: What's up, man? I'm excited to be here. Thank you for having me.
0: Yeah, for sure. Glad to have you on. Now, listen, I was reading up on you before we got on, and you're a Houston Texan by birth. Is that right?
1: Born and raised and very proud of it.
0: Yeah, dig it. Oh, listen. Okay, well, good then, because I was reading up about Houston and found some interesting things about it. And one of the fascinating things I found, one, is huge, right? Not just in population, yeah, but like in land, is enormous. 655 square miles, which means nothing to me. What does mean something to me is that Houston could fit New York City, Miami, Washington, I think it'd be D.C., I bet, Seattle,
1: that's
0: Boston,
1: right,
0: Minneapolis, and San Francisco.
1: That's right, man.
0: My, everything is bigger in Texas, man.
1: That's right. The people, the cars, everything's bigger in Texas, man. Yeah, I'm very proud to be from Houston. It was I feel like when I moved to New York, everybody was like, man, did your family ride horses and whatever, which part of my family, yes, they did. Yeah, right. But Texas is... Houston specifically is a huge international community. So I was around a lot of different types of people growing up, a lot of different types of food. So I'm proud of being from Houston.
0: Yeah. Houston really is a fascinating place. Speaking of like cultures like that, in Houston, Houstonians, if you will, the national average for eating out is 4.9, which is still a bunch. That's like, you know, Monday through Friday. But in Houston, it's 6.9. So, like, once a day, Houston's like, we're going to enjoy what we got.
1: That's exactly right.
0: We got a whole lot of places from a whole lot of places. We're going to eat all those places.
1: The food is the best in the world, I think, because we have Houston Food Restaurant Week. And so there's a ton of restaurants will do, like, a prefix menu, and you go place to place to place. But there's just, like I said, so much international, like, involvement with so many different countries. The food is crazy in Houston. So I'm thankful I'm in Tennessee, where I don't think the food's as good. And so I don't eat as much.
0: Is it? All right. Let's go this route for a second. Okay. Bay Turner and I jump into the car. We drive to Houston, Texas. We get there, and Bay says, man, we got to go here. Where are we going to go?
1: Ooh, you know, honestly, this is the first thing that came to my mind, and I think it actually just closed down, which is terrible, but there's this place called the Turkey Leg Hut in Houston that has these huge, they may be under a new name or something. I'll do the research and I'll let you know, Austin, but there's these huge turkey legs, all the meat falls apart and you can stuff them with like chicken Alfredo or boudin stuffing. I mean, it's just the most amazing, delicious food ever.
0: Listen,
1: I burn it all the time.
0: That sounds incredible. I'm going to tell you, I don't know this reopening. It's going through some stuff. It is when you look up the Turkey Leg Hut in Houston's Third Ward, if you will, permanently closed because it ran into financial trouble, lawsuits, and bankruptcy.
1: The devil comes to steal, kill, and destroy.
0: He's relentless, isn't he?
1: Yeah, he takes the best from us. No, man, there's a ton of good places. Yeah. I also love a good Mexican food place called El Tiempo in Houston. Okay. It's really good.
0: Okay. All right. We'll hit it up next time
1: We'll do it.
0: And the last thing I thought was really interesting is Houston, loosely at least, played a part in the fall of the Soviet Union. Do you know the story?
1: Absolutely no idea.
0: Okay, so Boris Yeltsin, who was something in the Soviet, this ain't a history podcast, all right? So you guys can Google that. But he was something in the Soviet Union back in the day, played a part in the fall of the Soviet Union. He visited Houston, and on his way out of town, he wanted to go to a grocery store. He'd never been like a grocery store. And so they took him to a grocery store where you walk in, and there's like all this stuff. Like, there's food everywhere, and you can just get whatever you want, however much you want. You dictate whatever you get, all this kind of stuff, where the Soviet Union, again, was like communists, right? Mm-hmm. And people are screaming at their radios right now, like, these guys don't know anything. But he went to a grocery store, and it blew his mind of like, wait, this is the way life should be. We should be able to walk into places and get the food. So Houston, tip of the hat, you helped at least change the thinking of the fall of the Soviet Union.
1: It's the least we can do. We have a place out there called HEB. It's a grocery store called HEB, and it's like just the best of the best of the best. Everything is Texas themed. It's like instead of going to Kroger or Publix or Whole Foods, whatever, everybody goes to HEB on Texas. I'm a very proud supporter of that grocery store. All right.
0: All right. Everybody go to Houston. Go eat some good stuff. Don't go to Turkey Leg Hut. It's not there anymore, but we'll find plenty of other places.

0: Again, we're here with Bay Turner on Behind the Tunes from the Visible Music College Studios. Check him out at bayturner.com. It's fascinating and lovely as Houston is. We're not here to talk about Houston today. We're here to talk about your story a little bit, Bay. What got you into music to begin with?
1: You know, my whole journey kind of started, was birthed out of my parents' divorce, which is kind of crazy. You know, it talks about in the scripture that we overcome by the blood of the Lamb and the word of our testimony. And a big part of my overcoming and my testimony was sort of navigating that with my mom and my dad. And my parents, they lived about an hour and a half from each other. My dad, when he'd pick me up, would play for me like a charcuterie board of different types of music. There was like soul music and rock and classical and everything you could think of. And in that time spent with my dad, an hour and a half to his house and an hour and a half back every week, I sort of developed my musical taste, and I fell in love with like these great soul musicians like Stevie Wonder and Luther Vandross and Donny Hathaway. And I would, you know, I'd hear a song I love maybe on a Friday, and then I'd practice it the whole next week and bring it back to my dad to show him I learned it that next Friday. And so that kind of time with my dad, which was, you know, I think where the scripture talks about you, what the enemy means for evil, he'll turn for our good. Yeah. And something that was, I think, meant to be a difficult situation turned into the reason why I do music. So it's kind of cool.
0: That is cool, man. And just a redemptive aspect to it. So you're just kind of falling in love with music.
1: Yeah.
0: And you're just expanding out on different influences and all that kind of stuff. At what point kind of on your path where you're like, you know what, not only do I love music, this is what I want to do?
1: You know, I started out, so I did the soul thing my whole life, and I was only ever really good at music. And so I decided I'd go to school for music, and I ended up at opera conservatory kind of on accident. They slapped in front of me like 12 different opera arias over the year, and I was like, what in the heck did I just get myself into? And so I kind of fell in love with just learning about the voice. I'd understood the impacts of the voice, the implications in the spirit, but I didn't really understand like the mechanics of the voice and how powerful it can be. So I think from that point, I learned that I like to perform, that I like to use my voice in kind of crazy ways, and sort of planted a seed for what the Lord's begun to do in me the last couple of years. So that's been pretty cool.
0: So an opera conservatory, let's revisit this for a second.
1: Yeah.
0: How do you accidentally end up at an opera conservatory?
1: I knew that I was going to go to school for music.
0: Yeah.
1: But I didn't necessarily understand that it was going to be all opera. I thought I was going to show up and I was going to be able to sing Stevie Wonder and get a grade for it. But I was sadly mistaken. I had to take, I'm like, why on my semester card is there Italian diction and piano and all this kind of stuff? I'm like, what the heck did I just do for my life? But it actually turned out to be the biggest blessing, man. I had the best time. I was around some really talented people and just learned about something I'd never anticipated before and was really good at it. So
0: where was it?
1: So I went to school, a state school in Texas called Texas State University. And then from there, I went out and studied in New York and traveled around the world. So the path of an opera singer is you start out at school, you get some sort of like master's degree program sometimes. But the biggest thing is you go like to young artist programs. And so I did those all over the world. And I was in the UK and Utah, all over the place. And that kind of like helped hone in some of my skills as well.
0: That's wild, man. Yeah. And so did you graduate?
1: Yeah, oh yeah, I graduated.
0: All right, what's your degree in?
1: Music.
0: Okay.
1: Period. Yeah.
0: They're like, here's a music degree. Just hold it. It says music on it. Well, okay. So I, you know, Centricity Records found you. Is that right?
1: Yeah.
0: All right. So John May is a good friend of mine. I know he's put himself out to pasture at this point, but. So I don't usually go down this road, but how You went into a school, opera conservatory, you're traveling all the place, you're learning about the voice, and I guess you still had your passion for music. How did you end up on their radar and end up, you know, where you are now?
1: Man, it's such a God thing. I was in Las Vegas, of all places, and I was starting to work with, get to know one of the members of Boyz II Men, very random.
0: Okay.
1: Over at his house and singing, and big group of artists were there in the studio with him and just having the best time. And I got a DM from who's now my A&R, his name's Stephen Floyd.
0: Yeah.
1: And he said, hey, I just, you know, come across your video of you singing Alabaster Box by CC Winans. And, you know, we'd love to fly you out to a retreat. And I'm like, okay, this is either spam or I'm going to get sold into some kind of slavery of some sort. I don't know. And I'm like, I'm young. What the heck? Let's go. So I signed up. I got plane tickets sent to my email. Showed up. I had absolutely no idea what I was showing up for, but I met John Mays. You know, I'd kind of started to work. I kind of taken a step back at this point from the operatic thing, and I was working in the pop space in LA and New York and just kind of trying to find my way there. And as soon as I landed, it was in Winthrop, Washington.
0: Uh-huh.
1: I met John Mays, and he gave me this big hug, and I was like, man, I've been around a lot of crappy people in the music industry, but this guy's a good one. He's a safe one. And I just felt so much peace, and I definitely attribute him to the reason why I felt safe enough to sign with a record label and start doing the Christian music thing, because he just felt like one of those kind of fathers in the faith. He's awesome.
0: Dude, he's the best. And you saying, like, you meet him and he gives you a big hug. It's like, yeah, that's John, man. That's John.
1: That's him.
0: And, you know, I had the same conversation, random, like spanning the whatever, with Point of Grace recently.
1: Oh, yeah.
0: And, of course, he was their guy back in the day. And they said the same thing. He protected them and was a safe place for them to navigate and things like that. And that's, man, I'd say that's one of the best things somebody can say about you. You know, it's like this, you were somebody that I could trust and was protective, you know?
1: Right. That's right. Yeah, he was. You just sometimes know with people, especially if you have the Holy Spirit, you've got discernment on things. And I knew he was a good one.
0: Well, dude, I love that your story is like I was in Houston and ended up at Texas State and Opera Conservatory by accident. Then I was singing with Boys to Men guy in Vegas. And next thing you know, this Christian label invites me to Washington. So I just fly up and just to see what happens. And here we are. Dude, I love it. Like, that's why this show, I tell people that are listening, I tell the artists when they come on, I was like, we're not going to talk about your music. We're going to talk about this because this stuff is incredible. God writes fascinating stories, and I love to hear them any chance that I get.

0: Again, we're here with Bay Turner on Behind the Tunes from the Visible Music College Studios. Check him out at bayturner.com. Bay, you've been doing this music thing for a while. You actually went to an opera conservatory and graduated with a degree that says music on it. And there's nothing like live music. It's an incredible thing. But there's goofy stuff that happens along the way, too. You have an onstage embarrassing moment that jumps out in your mind?
1: Oh, my gosh. There's been so many. You know, I have kind of like two sort of versions of my life. I had the life during singing opera, and I had the life sort of away from the operatic world. And I've had embarrassing moments on both sides of the coin. And I think in the operatic world, I've had some crazy, like, I've gotten up to sing in front of thousands of people, and there was this one art song that I had to learn that's all in Italian. I had no idea. I totally blanked on all the words, and I started singing spaghetti over and over again, which was like, what was I thinking? I just could not come up with an Italian word quicker than my
0: it's the only word I got, okay?
1: Yes. I had, I also was asked to perform. I have so many. There's so many that are coming to my mind right now, but I'm going to give you like some easy ones. And the next time we talk, I'll give you some of the worst ones.
0: Yeah.
1: There was do you know the Ark experience?
0: Yeah.
1: Where
0: they have
1: like Noah's Ark. I was asked to perform there, and it was about 6,000 degrees outside.
0: Yep.
1: And I'm going through my set, and then the next thing I know, I wake up and there's people. Whatever. The video that I have, I'll have to send it to you. I'm literally playing like this on the piano, and I just go, shoo, boom, and just land on my back. It was so awful. And then the people at the actual concert were like, you watch them, they just all get up and walk away. Like, I guess the monkey's done performing, and now we're gonna move on to the next thing.
0: Like, the show must go on. Like, show must go on. Yeah. I was singing, then I woke up
1: and I died. I went to go be with Jesus for a minute.
0: Anyways, that, dude, that is a tough moment to be like, I'm just singing my songs, and then I woke up. I woke up to people fanning me. That's wild.
1: My set's over with. Yeah, that was something.
0: Do you remember who played after you?
1: Megan Woods.
0: God. Yeah, they're rolling you off. You're like, good luck out there. Hope you make it. Oh man, that's a wild story, man.
1: I know. Oh, man.

0: Okay. Maybe Callum Scott. Gotta look him up.
1: Oh, yeah. Wait a minute. Is he a singer too?
0: Yeah, he is.
1: Yeah.
0: I think he just sing my stuff. Maybe there's also
1: this. Oh, I can see that.
0: Reality TV star guy that is like 6'5". I'm 5'11", so it's a totally different thing. But his name is Harry Jowsey. People tell me I look like him sometimes too.
1: Harry.
0: Okay.
1: I can see that. Oh, he's Australian too.
0: Yeah.
1: So that is super. You know, he's a cool guy, right? That's a suit.
0: The Walmart version of.
1: You're the Walmart version of yourself. You're like, no, like I'm me. You know, he's just something. You can't say that. He can't be me better than me. You know? If you could be any Marvel character, who would it be?
0: Oh, maybe is Spider? No, Spider-Man's DC.
1: Isn't no, he is. He's Marvel.
0: Okay, Spider-Man.
1: Yeah, I always have to guess. I'm like, because Spider-Man and I'm not going to say that. I don't think that's. I don't know that stuff, to be honest with you. And so I was about to say something. I thought I'm like, because people like they get real passionate. What's your favorite board game?
0: Ooh, maybe Monopoly.
1: How's it going?
0: Yeah.
1: Favorite cartoon growing up.
0: SpongeBob for sure.
1: Yeah.
0: Every morning.
1: Would 12-year-old Bay think you're cool today?
0: No.
1: Yeah. he's like, you goon. You said.
0: Yeah.
1: He's like, we went to what?
0: We predicted.
1: Opera what?
0: We predicted this is who you'd be, but gosh, you could have. Where's the Porsche? Where's your mansion?
1: I can't wait till you have to tell him y'all went to Opera Conservatory. That's the moment.
0: He has no idea what's coming for him. It's going to be a ride.
1: That's the moment I'm there for. You got to sit a little 12-year-old babe down. Like, listen, buddy, it was an accident. It wasn't on purpose. We just accidentally went to an opera conservatory. Yes. He walks out of the room. He's like, what in the world?
0: We're turning 30 and we're still not married.
1: He's just disappointed. He's like, That's too good. Then last but not least, something you hate that everybody else loves. Something you hate that everybody else loves.
0: Brunch.
1: Mm.
0: I hate brunch. I think that is so dumb. Let's just go to breakfast or let's go to lunch. Brunch is breakfast food with 10 extra dollars on it. I don't understand why anybody
1: wants it. That's a great point. That's why we go to Waffle House.
0: That's you what know? I'm saying.
1: I'm going to eat it whenever I want. We eat whatever you want. You can call it whatever you want. This is just a That's late right. breakfast.
0: That's right.
1: Or it's breakfast right. for lunch. I don't care which one you call. I'm with you
0: breakfast
1: on that.
0: For dinner. I don't care, but just don't. We're not going to brunch.
1: We ain't brunching. 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Thanks for jumping on, dude.
0: Oh, man, Austin, thank you for having me. This is cool.

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1: The junior high school student who went on a shooting rampage at the Ateneo de Zamboanga University on Tuesday got hold of the firearms in his father's car. The gunman, a 14-year-old grade 8 student, entered the campus in Barangay Tumaga in his father's vehicle, where the two firearms, a Glock 22.40 caliber handgun and a Glock 9mm pistol, were kept. Because the student was in the car, he was not bodily searched or inspected by security guards at the campus. The boy used the guns, killing a 15-year-old grade 10 student and then himself. Instead of waiting for a comprehensive national flood control and drainage master plan, the Department of Public Works and Highways will implement localized drainage master plans in direct consultation with city and municipal mayors to address Metro Manila's broader flood crisis. To address recurring overflows along the San Juan River Basin, the DPWH will construct a network of flood-retarding basins across Quezon City under its 2027 budget submission. Following concerns over the suspension of classes in recent weeks, Quezon City Mayor Joy Belmonte has apologized and vowed to do better to ensure the welfare and safety of students. The city would also strengthen alternative delivery modes so that class suspensions do not cost the students days of learning.

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1: Rise up! The junior high school student who went on a shooting rampage at the Ateneo de Zamboanga University on Tuesday got hold of the firearms in his father's car. The gunman, a 14-year-old grade 8 student, entered the campus in Barangay Tumaga in his father's vehicle, where the two firearms, a Glock 22.40 caliber handgun and a Glock 9mm pistol, were kept. Because the student was in the car, he was not bodily searched or inspected by security guards at the campus. The boy used the guns, killing a 15-year-old grade 10 student and then himself. Instead of waiting for a comprehensive national flood control and drainage master plan, the Department of Public Works and Highways will implement localized drainage master plans in direct consultation with city and municipal mayors to address Metro Manila's broader flood crisis. To address recurring overflows along the San Juan River Basin, the DPWH will construct a network of flood-retarding basins across Quezon City under its 2027 budget submission. Following concerns over the suspension of classes in recent weeks, Quezon City Mayor Joy Belmonte has apologized and vowed to do better to ensure the welfare and safety of students. The city would also strengthen alternative delivery modes so that class suspensions do not cost the students days of learning.

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1: The junior high school student who went on a shooting rampage at the Ateneo de Zamboanga University on Tuesday got hold of the firearms in his father's car. The gunman, a 14-year-old grade 8 student, entered the campus in Barangay Tumaga in his father's vehicle, where the two firearms, a Glock 22.40 caliber handgun and a Glock 9mm pistol, were kept. Because the student was in the car, he was not bodily searched or inspected by security guards at the campus. The boy used the guns, killing a 15-year-old grade 10 student and then himself. Instead of waiting for a comprehensive national flood control and drainage master plan, the Department of Public Works and Highways will implement localized drainage master plans in direct consultation with city and municipal mayors to address Metro Manila's broader flood crisis. To address recurring overflows along the San Juan River Basin, the DPWH will construct a network of flood-retarding basins across Quezon City under its 2027 budget submission. Following concerns over the suspension of classes in recent weeks, Quezon City Mayor Joy Belmonte has apologized and vowed to do better to ensure the welfare and safety of students. The city would also strengthen alternative delivery modes so that class suspensions do not cost the students days of learning.

face this loneliness alone, making well with my soul. I need a peace that only heaven knows.

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1: The junior high school student who went on a shooting rampage at the Ateneo de Zamboanga University on Tuesday got hold of the firearms in his father's car. The gunman, a 14-year-old grade 8 student, entered the campus in Barangay Tumaga in his father's vehicle, where the two firearms, a Glock 22.40 caliber handgun and a Glock 9mm pistol, were kept. Because the student was in the car, he was not bodily searched or inspected by security guards at the campus. The boy used the guns, killing a 15-year-old grade 10 student and then himself. Instead of waiting for a comprehensive national flood control and drainage master plan, the Department of Public Works and Highways will implement localized drainage master plans in direct consultation with city and municipal mayors to address Metro Manila's broader flood crisis. To address recurring overflows along the San Juan River Basin, the DPWH will construct a network of flood-retarding basins across Quezon City under its 2027 budget submission. Following concerns over the suspension of classes in recent weeks, Quezon City Mayor Joy Belmonte has apologized and vowed to do better to ensure the welfare and safety of students. The city would also strengthen alternative delivery modes so that class suspensions do not cost the students days of learning.

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1: Rise up! The junior high school student who went on a shooting rampage at the Ateneo de Zamboanga University on Tuesday got hold of the firearms in his father's car. The gunman, a 14-year-old grade 8 student, entered the campus in Barangay Tumaga in his father's vehicle, where the two firearms, a Glock 22.40 caliber handgun and a Glock 9mm pistol, were kept. Because the student was in the car, he was not bodily searched or inspected by security guards at the campus. The boy used the guns, killing a 15-year-old grade 10 student and then himself. Instead of waiting for a comprehensive national flood control and drainage master plan, the Department of Public Works and Highways will implement localized drainage master plans in direct consultation with city and municipal mayors to address Metro Manila's broader flood crisis. To address recurring overflows along the San Juan River Basin, the DPWH will construct a network of flood-retarding basins across Quezon City under its 2027 budget submission. Following concerns over the suspension of classes in recent weeks, Quezon City Mayor Joy Belmonte has apologized and vowed to do better to ensure the welfare and safety of students. The city would also strengthen alternative delivery modes so that class suspensions do not cost the students days of learning.

We're going to sing about the name of Jesus Christ, the name of the Lord. And it's our desire tonight that we would just lift His name above all other names. Can you just close your eyes for a moment and say this name, Jesus? Say it again, Jesus. What does that name mean to us tonight? What does it mean to you tonight? When I speak the name of Jesus, it's as though I can see His face and I can sense His arms wrapped around me. And I realize that there's so much power and dynamic in that name that my life forever has been changed. Praise His name. That's what we're going to do tonight. Let's do it now.

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1: The junior high school student who went on a shooting rampage at the Ateneo de Zamboanga University on Tuesday got hold of the firearms in his father's car. The gunman, a 14-year-old grade 8 student, entered the campus in Barangay Tumaga in his father's vehicle, where the two firearms, a Glock 22.40 caliber handgun and a Glock 9mm pistol, were kept. Because the student was in the car, he was not bodily searched or inspected by security guards at the campus. The boy used the guns, killing a 15-year-old grade 10 student and then himself. Instead of waiting for a comprehensive national flood control and drainage master plan, the Department of Public Works and Highways will implement localized drainage master plans in direct consultation with city and municipal mayors to address Metro Manila's broader flood crisis. To address recurring overflows along the San Juan River Basin, the DPWH will construct a network of flood-retarding basins across Quezon City under its 2027 budget submission. Following concerns over the suspension of classes in recent weeks, Quezon City Mayor Joy Belmonte has apologized and vowed to do better to ensure the welfare and safety of students. The city would also strengthen alternative delivery modes so that class suspensions do not cost the students days of learning.

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1: Rise up! The junior high school student who went on a shooting rampage at the Ateneo de Zamboanga University on Tuesday got hold of the firearms in his father's car. The gunman, a 14-year-old grade 8 student, entered the campus in Barangay Tumaga in his father's vehicle, where the two firearms, a Glock 22.40 caliber handgun and a Glock 9mm pistol, were kept. Because the student was in the car, he was not bodily searched or inspected by security guards at the campus. The boy used the guns, killing a 15-year-old grade 10 student and then himself. Instead of waiting for a comprehensive national flood control and drainage master plan, the Department of Public Works and Highways will implement localized drainage master plans in direct consultation with city and municipal mayors to address Metro Manila's broader flood crisis. To address recurring overflows along the San Juan River Basin, the DPWH will construct a network of flood-retarding basins across Quezon City under its 2027 budget submission. Following concerns over the suspension of classes in recent weeks, Quezon City Mayor Joy Belmonte has apologized and vowed to do better to ensure the welfare and safety of students. The city would also strengthen alternative delivery modes so that class suspensions do not cost the students days of learning.

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1: up! The massive flooding that hit parts of the country was caused not only by issues involving flood control projects, but also by the unprecedented volume of rain brought by recent weather disturbances, according to President Marcos. He added that the government's immediate efforts would include repairing destroyed facilities. The government is also eyeing long-term flood control projects, including the construction of river dams in Nueva Ecija and a long dike that could extend to Bataan. The site visit conducted by the United States and Philippine military personnel at the Sanja Steel Corp plant in Tagaloan, Misamis Oriental, was part of routine planning efforts, according to the U.S. Embassy. The embassy took the opportunity to reaffirm the steadfast commitment to the ironclad alliance between the United States and the Philippines.

0: 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Rise
1: up! The massive flooding that hit parts of the country was caused not only by issues involving flood control projects, but also by the unprecedented volume of rain brought by recent weather disturbances, according to President Marcos. He added that the government's immediate efforts would include repairing destroyed facilities. The government is also eyeing long-term flood control projects, including the construction of river dams in Nueva Ecija and a long dike that could extend to Bataan. The site visit conducted by the United States and Philippine military personnel at the Sanja Steel Corp plant in Tagaloan, Misamis Oriental, was part of routine planning efforts, according to the U.S. Embassy. The embassy took the opportunity to reaffirm the steadfast commitment to the ironclad alliance between the United States and the Philippines.

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1: The massive flooding that hit parts of the country was caused not only by issues involving flood control projects, but also by the unprecedented volume of rain brought by recent weather disturbances, according to President Marcos. He added that the government's immediate efforts would include repairing destroyed facilities. The government is also eyeing long-term flood control projects, including the construction of river dams in Nueva Ecija and a long dike that could extend to Bataan. The site visit conducted by the United States and Philippine military personnel at the Sanja Steel Corp plant in Tagaloan, Misamis Oriental, was part of routine planning efforts, according to the U.S. Embassy. The embassy took the opportunity to reaffirm the steadfast commitment to the ironclad alliance between the United States and the Philippines.

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1: up! By the way, are you pleased with everything you do? I suspect you would be a rare person indeed if you never found yourself disappointed with things you think and do. In one way or another, most of us wish we could more easily do those things we know are important, the good and helpful things that serve others and make our own lives more joyful. Try as I might, I will never succeed in accomplishing everything I might believe I should be accomplishing. A little encouragement along the way can be very helpful, and no one does that better than our loving God. He wants all of us to know His forgiveness and to know that He not only wants the best for us, but is always willing to help. This is by

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2: Hello and welcome to God's Promises. God's love for you and for me is unconditional. Remember in Luke chapter 9 when Jesus said to the crowd, "If any of you wants to be my follower, you have to turn from your selfish ways. Take up your cross and follow me." To take up your cross does not mean we're to look for ways to suffer for Christ. That's not the idea. It simply means that your desire must take a back seat to God's desires for your life. Now, these changes to do things God's way, that may mean making some sacrifices in your life, such as spending more of your time in God's Word. Do you read a little bit of the Bible every day? I hope so. I mean, that won't save your eternal soul, but if you take time to put God's Word into your head, when things are normal, when things get bad, God's Word will come back and comfort you. And I've made a lot of people laugh over the years with this suggestion. If you tell me you don't have enough time to read the Bible every day, keep your Bible on the back of the toilet. You're going to be sitting there every day anyway. Read the Gospel of John. It'll show you how much Jesus loves you. And the other Gospels have different purposes. The Gospel of Mark is the shortest one and believed to be the first one that was written. You could probably sit down and read the Gospel of Mark in one sitting. Jesus healed the man, and on the way, Jesus went to this town and spoke to them, and on the way, Jesus continually moved about. He just didn't sit on his couch at home and wait for people to come to him. The modern correlation to that is we shouldn't just sit in our churches on Sunday morning and wait for people to come to us. We need to reach out. I mean, in the last chapter of Matthew, Jesus said, "Go and tell the world what I've taught you." Well, if you can't go around the world today, how about to your next door neighbor or the person across the street? I mean, even a simple, "Hi, neighbor, you know, if you ever want to go to church with me on Sunday, I'll be happy to give you a ride." Say that a few times, and I bet someday they'll join you. Now, when Jesus says, "Take up your cross daily," he's not referring to a religious symbol of the cross. He's not saying put on a necklace with a cross on it. He's saying take up your act of denying yourself, saying to yourself, "Show me your way, Lord, and I will follow what you say in your word." There again, the importance of reading some of the Bible every day. Don't be intimidated. A page a day is really enough. If you want to read more, online there's a lot of Bible reading plans where it says, read the Gospel of John, chapter such and such, read Psalms 3 and 4. There are a lot of Bible reading plans out there, and which one's the best? The one you'll use. And once we adjust our plans to what God is calling us to do, our lives are going to show an abundance that Jesus promises to everyone who follows him. Now, don't confuse abundance with money. Abundance can be money, but it can be an abundance of harmony in your marriage.
3: Oh, I like that.
2: It can be an abundance of joy in your daily walk, despite the problems that we have in the world. We can have that peace that passes understanding, even in tough times, if we stay very close to Jesus throughout our lives. If you go away for a while, if you forget to read your Bible for a while, if you forget to go to church for a while, or you choose not to, you can come back anytime. It's like the prodigal son. When you're ready to come back, our Father in heaven will open his arms and welcome you back.
4: Oh, you betcha, yeah.
2: If you'd like a better life than what you've got right now, take up your cross daily. Lose yourself. As Paul wrote in Galatians 2:20, "It's no longer I who live, but Christ lives in me." The cross is not a curse or a burden, just the opposite. Surrendering your life to Jesus is the key to an abundant and fulfilling life with Jesus coming first in all things. Well, that's God's promises for this time. This is all about Jesus and how he loves you, how the Holy Spirit can inspire you, and how you can rely on the promises of God because they're always true. Thanks for listening to God's Promises, and thanks for your prayers.
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